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12: 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Hi, Gianna in Farmington, New Mexico, and Lauren in San Antonio, Texas. Your song's up next, the new one from Khalid. 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

0: 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Piper, what's going on?
1: 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I'm running late, but can you guys play Olivia Rodrigo for me?
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0: Here's a little tidbit about this office. 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
1: Me not working hard. 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I just want y'all to know that.

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Hollywood 5, I'm JC Chavez, and this week one celebrity almost got trampled in a stampede while filming a movie. Ariana Grande's donuts make her ex go nuts, and Kylie Jenner is being sued by another employee. Plus, Tom Holland practices his Spider-Man stunts in a strange place. It's all coming up this weekend on the Hollywood 5.

0: Live. I'm JC Chavez. So our buddy Ed Sheeran has a new song with Martin Garrix. It's called Repeat It. They both ended up doing shows in the same city on the same night. So they decided to go perform their new song at someone's wedding.
1: Martin did a show. I did a show. We finished. He's got a DM from someone saying, can you crash my sister's wedding?
2: So we're going there.
1: So we're
2: going
1: to go and crash the wedding.
3: Well, got my friends Martin here and Ed. 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

0: I would like to see some stats on if having a celebrity show up at your wedding unannounced makes you more or less likely to get divorced. 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Hollywood 5. Coming up next on the Hollywood 5, which celebrity should be the face of America? You probably already know, but I'll give you the survey results next.
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0: Because we had American football, and we already were calling that football, so we just went with soccer. 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
3: Did you research that, research man?
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3: Because it was.
0: So condescending when I'm trying to give you a fun fact. And here comes condescending man.
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0: I'm JC Chavez. Joining me for this next story is my buddy producer Trey.
1: Yes, hello, a true American. Now,
0: okay, and I'm not.
1: The Daily Mail came out with a poll about who should be the face of America, and I know what you're thinking. Isn't the Daily Mail British?
0: Yeah, that's literally what I was like. Well, hold on. Why are they determining?
1: I have not come up with a reason for that, but okay. That is where we have this survey from. So it's pretty obvious who America thinks should be the face of America, celebrity-wise.
2: Okay.
1: There's a couple of thrown in there of like Donald Trump, Barack Obama. Those make sense, the president. How about like Bruce Springsteen? He's known to be very Americana. Yeah. Clint Eastwood, just good old-fashioned America. Dolly Parton.
0: Oh, I would love Dolly to be the face of America.
1: Who wouldn't love Dolly to be? Keanu Reeves, also a great dude. Denzel Washington would be a great choice. The Rock, Stephen Colbert, all made the list.
0: I did notice that Elon Musk made that list. He is not, he's from South Africa.
1: So, you know.
0: There's that.
1: But the person that people voted to be the face of America, Tom Hanks. Has to be Tom Hanks.
0: Woody?
1: America's dad. The classic all-American.
0: Forrest Gump.
1: I'm not exactly sure where he leans politically. He seems like the good, nice, everybody's happy with Tom Hanks guy.
0: How come they didn't even mention Chris Evans, who played Captain America?
1: Great call.
0: You know what I mean?
1: I'm on board with this.
0: Uh-huh.
1: You'll get the younger voters for sure.
0: Well, congratulations, Tom. You are the face of America. Don't screw this up.
1: Happy birthday, America. Hollywood
0: 5. And coming up next on the Hollywood 5, one member of the British royal family just completed one of the hardest physical challenges in the entire world. Hear what Princess Catherine accomplished next.

0: This is the Hollywood Five. I'm JC Chavez. Kate Middleton announced in January of 2025 that she is in remission from an undisclosed type of cancer. We're all happy about that. Well, to raise awareness and raise money for charity, she just completed the Three Peaks Challenge. Now, this is where she scaled three of the highest mountains in the UK, and she did it in under 24 hours.
1: Lots of people have asked me why I'm doing this challenge, and partly it's personal. I'm so grateful to be here, to be strong enough to walk these hills. But more importantly, it's to give something back and acknowledge really all the incredible work going on up and down this country. I've met some incredible people, those people who are living with and beyond cancer. And I know personally how difficult that journey is. And I really wanted to use this opportunity as my way of contributing to all the wonderful work that's going on, and in particular to support the Royal Marsden Cancer Charity, an organisation very dear to me, but who do extraordinary work supporting those living with and beyond the disease.
0: You know, it feels a little wrong to be praising the British monarchy on the 4th of July weekend, but we got to understand this is really impressive. The total distance walked is around 26 miles, and you climb a total of 9,800 feet. So it's a marathon up the side of a mountain, and that should be applauded. Hollywood Five. Coming up next on the Hollywood Five, we got a movie about a cherry tree assassin, and we want to know all about it. Our movie critic, Gray Drake, is going to tell us all about

0: Cup is in Texas, and everyone's all of a sudden a soccer expert.
1: Go!
0: Mix 100.3. Now, how was that guy offsides again?

0: This is the Hollywood Five. I'm JC Chavez, and on the phone with me right now is Gray Drake from CBR Presents. And not really a 4th of July type, but what'd you think of Minions?
1: It's so charming. It's so enjoyable on so many different levels. I cannot believe how good this movie is. And I'll tell you the main difference between this movie and a lot of the other movies that are in theaters. There is not 1 ounce of trauma to be had in this film. It's like, look at every other movie, like Toy Story 5. Toys are always upset. Nobody playing with them anymore. We've got Supergirl who's grieving over the loss of her entire planet. And just trauma everywhere. And so the Minions don't have that. They have some emotion. There's a little bit of conflict, but it is just plain funny. And they do it with no words. I can't believe how good this is.
0: Thank you, Gray. We'll catch up with you again next week. Hollywood Five. And coming up next on the Hollywood Five, Tom Holland is still a little kid trying to impress his girlfriend. Hear how he shows off at home for Zendaya next. I'm freezing.

0: This is the Hollywood Five. I'm JC Chavez, and the rumor is that Zendaya and Tom Holland are already married. They have been doing press for Spider-Man Brand New Day over in Europe and have been almost annoyingly cute. I love these two together. He calls her by her middle name, Marie, and they have just been complimenting each other so much you almost want to say, get a room, you two.
1: I really am blown away. There's some physicality things. You're so incredibly athletic. You have this incredible dance background. Only he could do this. Like, it's the details of, like, how he lands and how he, you know, how he moves. And I know he's good at it, but every time I watch him do it, I'm like, yo, you're so good at this. You're meant to be Spider-Man.
0: But Zendaya gave a tiny glimpse into their usually private home life. She said Tom will recap his day at work before going to sleep, and he uses their bed to show off the stunts he did.
1: I do have a lot of videos of you explaining a day at work.
2: Oh, yes. Because I like to perform it.
1: I'll be in bed and he'll be in front of the bed and he'll like, okay, so then today I jumped in and I did the thing. You know, he'll do the full kind of, he'll paint the full picture.
2: I like to.
1: It's like I'm there.
0: I personally am picturing him in Spider-Man PJs, but that might just be because that's what I wear when I'm doing my flips at home. My wife's not as complimentary as Zendaya is, though.
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6: 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The

We're back on the Hollywood Five. Ariana Grande's romantic relationships are always under the microscope. Now, we recently did a story about her and Ethan Slater breaking up after being together for 3 years. And the overwhelming rumor is that she stole Ethan from his wife, who had just given birth to their baby. We all got mad at both of them. Anyway, that's scandalous enough. But it's not the first time she's had bad press surrounding her relationship. It looks like she might be back together with Ricky Alvarez. Ooh. No, I know you don't know who that is. Ricky was one of Ariana's backup dancers, and they dated from 2015 to 2016. And more memorable, he was the one with her when she licked the donut. Yeah, we remember that now, right? Ricky was seen at Ariana Grande's concert on her birthday. She even added his name into one of the songs that she performed. So everyone, guard your breakfast pastries. Donut shops, put them behind that glass. They might be after your croissant next. Hollywood Five. Coming up next on the Hollywood Five, it seems that a celebrity feud has been put to rest. But also, there's a lot of evidence that makes it look like the feud was fake the whole time anyway. We'll give you the details next.

0: Casey Chavez, a couple months ago, KJ Apa was furious with the internet personality, Mr. Fantasy, because people kept thinking Mr. Fantasy is KJ Apa. Well, in an online post, KJ said Mr. Fantasy needs to stop because it is ruining his life.
1: It was recently a music video that was released that included a bunch of people who are really close to me by a guy who's completely and utterly stolen my image and misappropriated my image and my likeness. And I think we all know who we're talking about. And it's f***ed up. It's f***ed up because I just lost on a huge job and can no longer go in for serious work because people think that I'm a joke.
0: Mr. Fantasy was on Live with Kelly and Mark, and he was asked about feuding with KJ.
2: We already had dinner and discussed it. Not you and I.
1: you and KJ.
2: Me and the young gentleman, yeah.
1: Okay.
2: And we had a great little conversation, and he wanted to sort of get to know me. And I said, man, this is brilliant. We can talk about it. You know what
1: yeah.
2: I mean?
1: Yeah.
2: He had a chicken. I had a cocktail.
1: Did you look into his eyes?
2: I did, yeah.
1: Wow, those eyes.
2: He is quite sexy.
0: I don't know, but I personally think they have dinner together every night. Hollywood Five. Coming up next on the Hollywood Five, Kylie Jenner is being sued by another former employee. Seems like a pattern, but we'll give you the full story next.
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0: I'm JC Chavez. This is the Hollywood Five. And joining me for this next story is a woman who has a lawyer on retainer at all times, but she won't tell me why.
1: Yeah.
0: Anna Szabo.
1: Always good to be prepared.
0: I guess.
1: So Kylie Jenner is facing a third employee lawsuit this year after a former private chef alleged that grueling working conditions contributed to her having a miscarriage.
0: Yikes.
1: So the chef claims that she began working for Kylie in late of 2024, and she said that she told her supervisors that she had a high-risk pregnancy and asked for certain accommodations that were never provided. She said that she routinely worked 11 to 12-hour shifts and was required to perform physically demanding labor, including lifting heavy food and equipment. She also said there was a big birthday celebration in Palm Springs in February that was so stressful that is what led to her miscarriage. So her lawsuit alleges a number of things, including pregnancy discrimination, disability discrimination, retaliation, wrongful termination, unpaid wages, and so on. So the lawsuit also names Kylie's business management firm, TriStar, saying that they ignored her concerns and then later criticized her emotional state after it all happened. But like I said earlier, this is the third recent lawsuit against Kylie and her management. Two former housekeepers also filed claims of harassment, discrimination, retaliation, and workplace abuse.

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action. We're back on the Hollywood Five. Some of our biggest celebrities had a really bad past. Some just have a past they would like to delete it from the internet. Now, a couple of huge stars actually appeared on reality shows as contestants. Like, for example, Tom Hardy back in 1998 when he was only 20 years old. He was on the British show Find Me a Supermodel. And Emma Stone, she was on VH1's In Search of the Partridge Family when she was just 15 years old. Emma actually won the role of Lori Partridge, and a pilot was filmed, but unfortunately, or fortunately for her, it never aired. Lady Gaga, she was on reality TV. She was on MTV's hidden camera show Boiling Point at 19 years old in 2005. And Teyana Taylor, she's a 2026 Oscar nominee. She was on MTV's My Super Sweet 16 in 2007. Beyonce and Kelly Rowland, as preteens, they competed in Star Search. They were actually part of a group called Girls Time, and that's time with a Y because they're super cool. Justin Timberlake, he did Star Search as well. In fact, he did it several times in the 90s. The first time, he was just 11 years old and going by the name of Justin Randall. He lost every time, by the way. Randall is Justin's middle name, and I think Timberlake sounds way cooler, honestly. Hollywood Five. Coming up next on the Hollywood Five, what TV show helps you unwind after a long day? Well, we'll see if your list matches the list we found next.

0: This is the Hollywood Five. I'm JC Chavez, and joining me now is producer Trey, who listens to his own voice to fall asleep. Seems like a serial killer behavior, but that seems like a conversation for later. Let's just talk about celebrity stuff for now, Trey.
1: Okay, let's leave it at that.
0: That's not how you talk.
1: Okay, that's how the voice I listen to.
0: Oh, it's your sleep voice. Gotcha.
1: Yes, sir. Well, so a public speaking website called Amber Willow ranked the most relaxing shows based on the criteria of genre, episode length, content rating, and presence of frightening scenes. So here are the most soothing shows. Let's see if you agree. Coming in at number six, I didn't want to start at number five because I would have to miss number six, Friends.
0: Your favorite show of all time?
1: It's very relaxing. Fallen asleep to it most of my life.
0: Okay.
1: The Office, that's usually a good backup. If Friends is getting to be a little bit redundant, I go back to The Office at number five. Pride and Prejudice, there was a miniseries in 1995. Okay.
0: Because it's boring?
1: Mr. Bean, I never watched it. That. Seinfeld, definitely good. I've seen a trend of sitcoms here. And number one on the list of soothing shows is Bluey, the children's show.
0: If you're a parent, you have fallen asleep to this show.
1: And every time I watch Bluey with my children and they go to bed, I go, maybe I'll watch one more. No, I can't. It's a children's show.
0: They're pretty good.
1: But I think about it. On the opposite side of that, the worst shows to watch right before slipping into a sleep is Hannibal.
0: Mm-hmm.
1: That's followed by Sons of Anarchy, Daredevil, Boardwalk Empire, and Peaky Blinders.
2: Hollywood Five.
0: Coming up next on the Hollywood Five, Stampede. Yep, an actress was almost killed by a stampede, and we got the details next.

0: trash about World Cup tactics, but we're 100% sure that soccer jersey would look great on us.
1: Hey, man, you're looking good today.
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0: This is the Hollywood Five. I'm J.C. Chavez. Olivia Wilde from Don't Worry, Darling, and the upcoming movie with Seth Rogen. It's called The Invite. She was in a movie called Cowboys and Aliens, where she had to ride a horse. Walton Goggins from White Lotus and Fallout actually saved her from a very dangerous situation while filming a scene.
1: It was me and Daniel Craig and Harrison Ford galloping like full sprint across the desert.
2: Oh boy.
1: With like 40 horses behind us.
3: Oh my God.
1: And it was like we were like leading the charge to fight the aliens or whatever. We got to a part where I could see ahead of us that there was a large ditch, like a 6-foot ditch. And I was like, this horse is going to jump that ditch. And I'm on this Western saddle, no helmet. So sure enough, this horse jumps and bucks me off in the craziest way. And I felt if I hit my head and my back. I remember having my ear to the ground and I could hear it and it sounded like thunder, like they were coming towards me. And I had the thought, sounds so dramatic, but I thought it'll be quick. And I was waiting for it to happen. And then Walt Goggins had seen it ahead of him and in a split second thought to turn his horse sideways right in front of me and let everyone kind of bash into him.
3: No.
1: And he's a great rider, so he was able to handle that. And people split the two sides around us thinking he had just like gone insane, but he was protecting my body on the ground.
3: Wow.
1: And so I owe him my life.
0: Man, I love Walton. What a stud. And that right there is why I only ride a horse when it's on a carousel. And I don't even like the ones that go up and down. It's got to be the stationary one. And that is your Hollywood Five. I'm on Instagram at JSI5 and TikTok as well at JSI Chavez. We'll see you next week for the five biggest stories in Hollywood on The Hollywood Five.
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What did you do on 4th of July? Happy 4th of July weekend to everybody. I hope this Sunday you are recovering from any celebrations that happened yesterday and that your 4th of July was amazing. It's Dries from Mix 100.3 bringing you Drop Dead by Olivia Rodrigo.

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Trivia with Teresa here on Mix 100.3. Zara Larsson, though she is mainly a pop singer, has experimented with electropop, house, and dance music. 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

Semi-quincentennial. That's the word I learned yesterday. Semi-quincentennial means 250th. Or do you say semi-quincentennial? 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

Trivia with Teresa here on Mix 100.3. This one is either going to be completely obvious and you're going to go, Teresa, I knew that already, or you're going to go, how did I not know that already? Flo Rida is from Florida, and that's where he gets the name from. Just put up...

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else loved PBS Kids like I did growing up. I'm such a PBS kid, but no longer a kid, so I'm a little too old for this event. Ages 10 and under can go to the Groves branch of the Lubbock Public Library for PBS Kids Storytime, Tuesday, July 7th, 10:30 to 11:30 a.m. They have activities, story time, and a meet and greet with the characters. You heard it here first on

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Mix 100.3, it's Teresa here to tell you about the movies that are out in theaters today. Young Washington came out on July 3rd. I know a lot of people are probably watching that for the 4th of July weekend. And then not a new one, but Citizen Kane has its 85th anniversary today, and you can watch it again in theaters.

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If historical reenactment and things that are free to the public are up your alley, here's enough time in advance to block off a Saturday, 10 a.m. to 1 p.m. to go check them out. 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Sounds like a fun time. 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

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K-pop Demon Hunters won an Oscar for Best Animated Feature and also for Best Original Song for Golden. It's so good, let's listen to it now.

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Personally, I will be remembering my parakeet, Elfie, but it is not a sad time as we will focus on the happy memories that our pets brought us because we love our pets the most.

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7: Now, when we got home from wedding night, from the ceremony and stuff, she goes, you've got to carry me over the threshold. 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

Have you read A Walk in the Woods by Paul Bryson? Well, if you haven't, all you have to do is read up to chapter 2. That's not a lot to catch up on. And then you can go to the Hub City Book Club at the Maggie Trejo Supercenter this Wednesday, July 8th, from 10:30 to 11:30 a.m. That is the book they will be discussing this month in collaboration with Lubbock Parks and Recreation. Coming up next is Stay by The Kid and Justin Bieber on Mix 100.3.

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You just pick the artist and pick your favorite friend. 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

Trivia with Teresa here on Mix 100.3. The sound of the engine starting at the beginning of Olivia Rodrigo's debut song, Driver's License, actually comes from her own mother's car. Take that for Nat Sound. Drop Dead by Olivia Rodrigo.

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The worst part of the s'more today is National Graham Cracker Day. Personally, I go for the chocolate. I respect the marshmallow fans out there. But if you disagree with me, my name's Teresa, and today is your holiday, so you can celebrate here on Mix 100.3 with Dracula by Tame Impala.

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Well, it's only July. It's the perfect time to start with fitness in the park. Hey, it's Teresa with Mix 100.3. 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

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I prefer mechanical pencils over regular pencils, or wood pencils, acoustic pencils, whatever you want to call them, because it's all the convenience of a pen with all the impermanence of a pencil. They're just perfect. And that is why it is National Mechanical Pencil Day today. We are celebrating over here on Mix 100.3 with I'm Good, parentheses.

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0: I didn't get one yesterday for the rubber ducky shirt, so I guess he's not a big fan of that.
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17: 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Yes, $1. 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